Maybe my mistakes are the reason that I made it back to you in time. If I could rewind, would there be some butterfly effect? What if we never met? What if the stars never aligned?

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You've got a perfect woman. She treats you right, keeps you satisfied. It's Auto

Imagine just beyond your peripheral vision. Maybe behind you, maybe to the side of you, maybe even in front of you. But right where you can't see it, something is quietly closing in on you. So quiet in fact you can only hear the silence. Find those pockets of silence.

That one's not gonna make it. Most of these aren't gonna make it. Chili Z. Chili Z. Chili Z. Chili Z.

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They're making the rules, they don't even live by the rules they've made. So why do we live by their rules? Do you know

games and heart games. 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

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How's the castle built of people you pretend to care about? Just what you wanted. Look at you, cool guy, you got it. I see the parties and diamonds sometimes when I close my eyes. 6 months of torture you sold to some forbidden paradise. 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

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Take up the space. You're in this world to be great. Follow your path, follow your fate. The show starts as soon as I wake. 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

0: 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Nastaw się na chill out.
1: Every day after work, I go to a bookstore around the corner.